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1: Try to stop myself in time. Did it anyway, I probably should have never did it.
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Sí. You're here for a reason, but you don't know why. You're split and uneven, your hands to the sky. Surrender yourself.

0: imperfections in love, hidden words between the sentences. All the inspiration comes through the nerves in the suspension.
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1: Salida del vuelo con destino a la

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Our colors will fade eventually, so if our time is running out, day after day, we'll make the mundane a masterpiece. Oh my, my, oh my, my love, I take one look at you, you're taking

0: 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The more you hear it, the more you feel it.
1: I had some good things planned for 2018. I wasn't supposed to be drinking anymore. I wasn't supposed to be smoking anymore. And here I am having a cigarette in my hand and a beer in the other. You know, that's disappointment right there.

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How's the castle built of people you pretend to care about? Just what you wanted. 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I see the parties and diamonds sometimes when I close my eyes. 6 months of torture you sold to some forbidden paradise. I loved you truly.

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1: Hello, this is vocalist Nicole Henry here on Jazz I Dintorni. I hope you enjoy my song, Everything is Fine. 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
1: I bring her coffee in the morning. She brings me in a piece. I take her out to fancy restaurants. She takes the sadness out of me. I make her cards on her birthday. She makes me a better man. I take her water when she's thirsty.

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